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0: 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Hot 103 Jams, Kansas City's number one for hip-hop, R&B, and throwbacks. Metro Boomin, Quavo, YK Nice. Take me through there. Take me through there. Your man Beat Up the Voice, a.k.a. Barry White, in with you on this Wednesday night. It is the Night Jam. Time to turn up. 7:12 is your time. A lot to get to tonight. Hot 103 Jams giving you a concert combo winning week. 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I'm going to give it to you here in just a little bit. 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It's a concert combo winning week right here on Hot 103 Jams. Like I said, that keyword is going to be coming right around the corner, so make sure you don't go anywhere. Also got the Hot 8 at 8 coming up at 8 o'clock. Lot to get to tonight, so let's turn up on this hump night. It's the Night Jam. We're going to do it all night. Your man Barry White right here on Hot 103 Jams. Don't forget to slam that Z.
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14: All right, taking a look at our forecast for tonight. Cloudy with a low around 66. Tomorrow, mostly cloudy, high near 83. It is partly cloudy skies, 84 degrees at Prospect and 18th Street at Kip KC. 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

0: 103 Jams, Kansas City's number one for hip-hop, R&B, and throwbacks. The Hemp Miami with Spin That 20, 60, 100 stacks. Let's go ahead and break me off. You know what time it is. I need to get some gas. Your man Barry White holding it down on this hump night. Time now is 7:40. Got the hot 8 at 8 coming up at the top of the hour. Make sure you vibe the hot 103 Jams when you're at the crib. Just tell Alexa, play hot 103 Jams. It's just that easy, and it's just that easy to get hooked up and qualified. Need somebody right now. I need the 10th texter, 816-900-4103. Hit me up, the attorney, Roger White. I got you text line where he could turn your wreck into a check. Online at igotyou.net. 10th texter, the keyword is combo. You'll be entered to win tickets to see Neo and Akon on the Nights Like This tour. Tickets to the iconic tour featuring Salt-N-Pepa and Vogue. And tickets to the Missouri Wine and Jazz Festival. It's concert combo winning week. Fueled by Kansas City's number one for hip-hop, R&B, and throwbacks. It's hot 103 Jams. 10th texter, that keyword is combo. I'm waiting on you. Again, hot 8 at 8 coming up at the top of the hour. Before that, get some Chris Breezy in there, some French Montana. See if I can squeeze some Short Dog in there as well. Don't go anywhere. Stay tapped in. We turn up all night. It's your man Barry White right here on Hot 103 Jams. Don't forget to slam that Z.
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4: Yes, sir. You know what time it is. We count down the hottest 8 joints in the town, starting with number 8, going all the way to number 1, the hottest jam in the city tonight. On the line tonight, dinner. $20 to Jazz the Louisiana Kitchen. So make sure you keep track of all 8 songs, who they're by, the title, all that good stuff. When we get to number 1, I'm going to ask you a question to make sure you are the correct texter. Just like my man Wilson in KC Moe got hooked up, qualified for the concert combo. He was the 10th texter last hour. It's just that easy. So when we get to number 1, make sure you listening have the answer that I'm looking for. And you are the correct texter to the attorney, Roger White. I got you, text line, and I'll get you this $20 to Jazz Louisiana Kitchen. Get some of them beignets, crawfish etouffee, all that good stuff, man. And whew, making myself hungry up in here. Let's get it started. Your number 8 joint tonight inside the Hot 88 is Body from Don Toliver.
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0: Hot 103 Jams, Kansas City's number one for hip-hop, R&B, and throwbacks inside the Hot 888. That's your number five joint in the town tonight. Johnny Venus, I want you back. Your man Beat Up the Voice, a.k.a. Barry White, in with you tonight on this Wednesday evening. Time now is 8:15. Congratulations to this week's text line winner, Michaela P. from the 816, for winning a $100 Amazon gift card courtesy of the law offices of Roderick White. We got the final four on deck. Remember, make sure you keep track of all eight songs, who they are by, and the title of the song. When we get to number one, I'm going to ask you a question. Make sure you are the correct texter with the answer. And I got $20 to Jazz a Louisiana Kitchen for you. The number eight song was Don Toliver with Body. Number seven was Tim's What You Need. Number six, Drizzy Drake, Too Hard for the Radio. And you just heard number five, Johnny Venus, I Want You Back. Going to pay some bills real quick. Come right back with the final four. Don't go anywhere. Stay tapped in. We turn up all night. Your man Barry White right here on Hot 103 Jams.
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16: All right, taking a look at our forecast for tonight. Mostly cloudy with a low around 66. Tomorrow, cloudy with a high near 80 through. Got a few clouds right now. 82 degrees. Out at Kauffman Stadium where the Royals are getting beat down by the Yankees again. Back to the hot 8-8, final four. Let's go.
14: 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Back to the final four. Hottest Jams. 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
16: Yes, sir. We are ready. It is the final four inside the hot 8-8 on the line tonight. $20 to Jazz Louisiana Kitchen. Let's get into it. Your number four joint tonight, Baby Keem and Kendrick Lamar. It's that good flirts.

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2: All right, that was your number three joint in the town tonight, Drake with Janice, STFU. And let's get into number two, Chris Breezy, Leon Thomas. It's called Fallin'.

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4: All right, it is that time to announce the number one joint in the town tonight inside the Hot 888. Your number one joint. Where the scammers at? Where the boosters at? Young Miami, spin that.
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0: Hot 103 Jams, Kansas City's number one for hip-hop, R&B, and throwbacks inside the Hot 888. That is your number one joint in the town tonight, Young Miami, with Spin That. All right, let's spin that money. $20 in jazz bucks. Need to hook somebody up right now. Tim Texter, 816-904-103. I'm going to take it easy on y'all tonight because I love y'all. It's a hump night, Wednesday evening, beautiful outside. Tim Texter, just hit me with the keyword jazz, J-A-Z-Z. Tim Texter, keyword jazz, to the attorney, Roger White, I Got You text line, where he can turn your wreck into a check online at igotyou.net. Gonna pay a couple bills, come back with some Kehlani, some Beyonce, T.I. as well, and much, much more. So don't go anywhere. Stay tapped in. We turn up all night. It's your man, Barry White, right here on Hot 103 Jams.
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0: You can put me any place on the map, cause I'm him. Never chase bread, chase the vision. 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No cap, God am a witness. Success feel better, independent. 9-11 at the Valley, Adelaide. Big Master P vibe, no limit. Falling hard on another hemisphere. Somebody tell them people Mr. Hem is here.
1: Whoa, whoa, whoa, whoa, whoa, whoa.
0: Mr. Hem is here.
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0: Mr. Hem.
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6: 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Make sure you stay tapped in. Never know when that next keyword is coming. All right, back to the music. Let's go.
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0: 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Hitting you with that Kehlani and Usher. Shoulda never again. Shout out to my girl Chantel. She was the correct texter. In the Hot 888, won that $20 to Jazz Louisiana Kitchen. 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So don't go anywhere. Make sure you stay tapped in. We turn up all night. It's your man Barry White right here on Hot 103 Jams. Don't forget to slam that Z.
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16: All right, tonight mostly cloudy with a low around 66. Tomorrow cloudy, high near 83. Fair skies, 81 degrees at Truman Corners. 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

0: 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Wrapping up this edition of The Night Jam, your man B-Dub the Voice, a.k.a. Barry White, in with you tonight. Time now is 9:40 again. Shout-out to my winners this evening. My man Will in KC Mo got the qualified for the concert combo. And Chantel won that $20 in Jazz Bucks. Right back at it tomorrow night. Your next chance to win bright and early in the morning with the big homie Brian B. Shining and your favorite cousin Deanna Hustle. Tap in at 6 a.m. right here on Hot 103 Jams. Got the Quiet Storm coming up at the top of the hour. It is your first choice for slow jams and classic two-stepping joints. Sunday through Thursday, 10 p.m. to 2 a.m. right here on Hot 103 Jams. Before we get to that, got some Jeremiah on deck. Chris Brown, see if we can get some Young Money in there as well. But remember, be safe out there, Kansas City. It's a beautiful evening tonight. Make a difference, be a blessing, and help change the world, all right? Love each and every one of you. Y'all be safe. It's your man, Barry White. Turn it up with you all night right here on Kansas City's number one for hip-hop, R&B, and throwbacks. It's Hot 103 Jams. Don't forget to slam that Z.
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6: 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Landon hired Carter to run KCLO Leavenworth and subsequently helped Carter get an FCC license. 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Andrew Carter died in January 1989. Andrew Carter and Edward Pate Jr. were inducted into the Radio Hall of Fame in 1995.
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0: Hey, Kansas City, this is Brian B. Shining from Hustle and Shine in the Morning. 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
5: God bless you, my friends. 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

0: 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And quickly identify the artist and title of Attorney Mike D's Throwback Jam. 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
0: 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And quickly identify the artist and title of Attorney Mike D's Throwback Jam. 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
5: So right now, it's no more talking. It's proof of concept. And proof of concept is we have, I'm a spokesman for big guard mentality, skill over size. So we getting back to basketball. Right now, we gotta say basketball. Getting back outside in the parks. That's what the game is missing. Look at the NBA now. It's kind of like a robotic type thing. Shout out to those guys. They're some of the best players in the world. Let's just get that clear, right? Yeah. But it's missing an element. And that element is missing is going to your neighborhood park, going to across town to the park, getting in your whip or getting on the train to go to the park across town. That's what's missing from the game because you get so many jewels in that one-on-one, that 2v2, that game of 52, some call it rough.
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0: And of course, your TMG at 23 singer Maya shares how she joined the Boy Is Mine tour. And Gayle King speaks on those old time rumors of her and Oprah being romantic.
1: 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Let's throw it back to 1995, 96. The video came out in 96.
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0: Sometimes you grow weary from excessive activity. In such cases, a good period of rest will revive you. Yet, there's a deeper, more surprising form of weariness. It comes from doing too little, or from meaningless activity that offers no challenge. That weariness can't be cured by inactivity. It is a clear sign that you are pleading with yourself for more meaningful effort. Not only are you capable of achieving more than what you're already achieving, you can become weary because your spirit is craving more meaningful activity. Rather than doubling down on that weariness, stop it in its tracks. Direct your focus toward a purpose and set about to follow that purpose with your time, resources, skills, and creativity. When you feel exhausted for no reason, that's precisely what you need. A reason. Give yourself a meaningful intention, put effort into it, and transform weariness into enthusiasm. Growth looks good on you. That's today's Motivational Minute, only on Hustle and Shine in the Morning, Hot 103 Jams.
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2: 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Drivers up in the Northland, we got a couple of problems for you. One, we've got emergency vehicles partially blocking that ramp from southbound 35 to Levee. And watch out for a staller northbound 35 near Front Street. Over on the Kansas side, I-35 is wide open. That drive from Santa Fe to downtown is just going to take 21 minutes. 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
2: I'm Rebecca Miles. Here's what's happening. The Missouri Highway Patrol is investigating a police-involved shooting. Yesterday morning, Kansas City police say a man was firing a gun into the air near 39th and Kensington when he approached them. The man is expected to recover. A child is hospitalized with life-threatening injuries after a tree fell on them. Emergency crews found the victim yesterday morning near 68th and Waccomas. It's not immediately clear what caused the tree to fall. 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
1: 625 on your time. It's a high of 81. Currently it is 68 in the River Market. Singer Maya shares how she joined the Boy Is Mine tour right before she hit Kansas City.
2: I got a call from management and agents.
3: Can you hop on this?
2: What are you talking about?
3: Okay, when?
2: Today.
3: Excuse me?
2: Keep in mind, I haven't even gone home yet. I've been coming from Atlanta. I went to 21 Savage's birthday party. That's the only outfit I got. Editing my set in the airport. Give me an office. I don't care. Give me a bathroom. I'm going to need to do my hair. I got to do my makeup. No sound check. When I got backstage, like, oh, I'll see you in Kansas City tomorrow. I'm like, excuse me.
1: Now, okay. And if you were in Kansas City, she killed it. She was a surprise. Unfortunately, Money Long had some health things going on, so she hopped on the tour. But when Maya was killing it, and people, I think, kind of forgot, you know, the crates. I mean, the songs that in the catalog.
4: Oh man!
1: She had.
4: Oh, down to the A fam. Mm-hmm. Like this one right here, this is my jam.
1: Thanks to the X, this your bop.
4: Yes, it is. But yeah, Maya got a. She had a nice little catalog. I'm surprised, you know, she be out of the spotlight or whatever.
1: Yeah,
4: and I'm
1: very
4: surprised nobody. Talks about her being in the verses, you know, so
1: the verses.
4: Yeah, oh, having a verses.
1: Oh, well, who
4: exactly? Hmm. Yeah, who want to step up to that?
1: I'm not saying she couldn't do it. I think it would be great, but
4: I'm saying
1: that would be I don't know. That would be interesting. That would be
4: think about
1: bad.
4: Just you know, ponder on it for.
1: I'm just thinking of her peers or Brandy and Monica, and that wouldn't be not comparable.
4: Well, and some other people.
1: I don't know. I got to think about who those other people would be. That's a good conversation.
4: Well, when she play this, boy, this is my jam.

0: I know we gotta move on.
1: No, since we're talking about music, there is a new female rapper that's been on the scene. Her name is Trim. She is a 19-year-old rapper from Charleston, South Carolina. And she's known for her viral tracks, Boat and Coconut Water. They've been getting a lot of attention on TikTok. She was even named Billboard Up and Coming Hip Hop Artist. But a lot of controversy around this young lady is she sounds like Nicki Minaj.

0: cadence. It's the cadence and the awkwardness of it.
1: Don't let her do it.
0: Well, she's done mannerisms like that too. So okay, it's like,
1: there it is.
0: I don't know. Rooting for this young lady. I'm rooting for everybody that's black.
2: That train has left the station.
0: But I don't know about that. Other news. We'll be back talking about what's happening in Kansas City at 6:38. Kansas City's number one for that hip-hop, R&B, and throwbacks.
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4: Good morning. This report's brought to you by Staples. We've got a crash on the Kansas side. It's northbound I-35 past Mission Road. Emergency vehicles have blocked off those two left lanes, so the backup is almost to 18th Street Expressway now. Give yourself lots of time if you have to head through that area. Up in the Northland, a pair of stalled cars, one northbound 35 near Front, the other northbound 29 at Ferry. 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

0: Jams, Kansas City's number one for hip-hop, R&B, and throwbacks. Good morning, Independence. You up hustling and shining.
1: 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It's a high of 81. Currently, it is 69 in Zona Rosa.
0: Hopping on three jams. We making a major announcement. 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
0: Again, we don't know either, y'all. So, we'll see. D, many times, not only on this show, many other shows on TV for sure, you often see starting off with bad news. If it bleeds, it leads. That's kind of the thing that news organizations or whatever go with. That's what gets attention. This morning, let's start off with some great news. Okay, some good news for the cousins. Okay. Kansas City, Missouri has seen a nearly 22% decrease in homicides from 2025 and a 24% decrease in homicides compared to the five-year average. That's according to the Jackson County Prosecutor's Office. Shout out to Melissa Johnson. Mm-hmm. KCPD has also seen a significant decrease in group-related violence and homicides from 24 to 25. The decrease has come nearly 2 years after Kansas City launched a coalition to bring violence down known as Save KC. So the program brings in at-risk Kansas Citians who are either victims of violence or have been identified as potentially committing violent acts. The goal with quarterly call-ins, D, is to bring these individuals off the streets and deter them from a life of crime. This is a great program. Mm-hmm. This is, to me, tapping in to the people who really needs the help instead of doing a PSA or warning people or putting a hammer down on somebody. Yeah. I feel like this is really going to the source and helping the individual.
1: Yeah, absolutely. And we have a couple contacts within Save KC, the program. So I know we've had some conversations about getting some of those people on air to actually hear more in depth about those stories and what's actually being, what's actually happening and changing over there.
0: World Cup coming. Some Kansas City residents on the east side, they gonna have to have a permit to get in and out of their neighborhood.
1: Ooh, freight train coming.
0: What? We'll discuss. 6:52, Hustle and Shine in the Morning. Kansas City's number one for hip-hop, R&B, and throwbacks.
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3: 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The backup is growing behind that crash on the Kansas side. The crash is northbound 35 past Mission Road. Two left lanes are blocked, so you are stacked up to Lamar. You may want to take 635 up to I-70 if you are headed into downtown to avoid that slowdown. And it looks like Motorist Assist is now out with this staller northbound I-35 near Front Street. 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

0: morning, Raytown. 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
1: 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It's a high of 81. 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
0: See, you have such good ideas, D. That, I love that right there.
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1: It's only fitting for the song, right?
0: Oh, yeah, because, yeah, of course it is. Shout out to Joe Budden, too.
1: Yeah, yeah.
0: 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Now, if this happened to me, I would blow a gasket. In these words, Aaliyah would be Leo. But some residents will need permits to get in and out of their neighborhood on World Cup match days, but only affects people east of Arrowhead Stadium near 43rd and Blue Ridge Cutoff. So I didn't mean to, you know.
1: Well, you dressed it up real nice, bitch.
0: I did. Dress it up and make it real for me. Residents. That's called a tease, y'all. Residents won't be able to drive out of their neighborhood at that intersection.
1: The lead on. Go
0: or 43rd Terrace and Blue Ridge Cutoff for much of the day on the 6th match day. So if you live between 43rd and 44th Streets, Blue Ridge Cutoff and Ditzler Avenue, you'll need a permit to get in and out of your neighborhood on these match days. So
1: it's free though, cousins.
0: Oh, it is. That news to me.
1: The permit, which is free, will, you know, be needed for that 4 hours in advance.
0: Oh, you reading down the notes. Okay.
1: Yeah. Sorry. Yeah. I'm just thinking if I was listening right now and one of my cousins said my address.
0: It doesn't cost nothing.
1: Exactly. Cause when I think of permits, I'm thinking I got to come up out some money.
0: Hey, you gotta go to the city website.
1: Right, you gotta do all of that.
3: Making that real money.
1: Don't nobody got time for that.
0: People blaming Mary Lucas for it.
1: That money. No, literally. Come on now.
0: Yeah, so, y'all keep your head on the swivel with that and watch out for that. Look, it's gonna be an influx of scamming going on.
1: You think so?
0: Absolutely.
1: Who you think gonna be the core of the scamming? We just played in Miami. We was calling for the scammers. But who gonna be scamming?
0: You never know. Just wait and
1: keep
0: see.
1: Keep your head on a swivel.
3: Tell them to bring me my money. Yeah!
1: Uh-huh. Well, let's send some love around the town. Hopefully not to no scammers. 816-900-4103. 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Text us their name right now, and we got those shout-outs happening for you at the 7-Eleven roll call. 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
5: Good morning. This report is brought to you by Taco Bell. Traffic troubles on the Kansas side. That crash has still got two lanes of northbound I-35 blocked at Mission Road. Traffic is backed up solid to 635. If you want to avoid that slowdown and you're headed into downtown, you may want to take 635 up to I-70 to get around that. On the Missouri side, I-70 is all clear, so that drive from 7 Highway to downtown is only 16 minutes. 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

0: 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Hot 103 Jams, Kansas City's number one for hip-hop, R&B, and throwbacks. 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
0: Big love to all the cousins that's tapping that Hot 103 Jams app. Thank you so much for listening to Hustle and Shine. And to the cousins who's tapped in on that Hustle and Shine stream, checking me and D out live in the Brown and Krupa studios. We love and appreciate y'all. Oh yeah, not Wild Cousins. That's right there on Bruce Hart Walkers right now, getting it, trying to get to work on time.
1: In and out of them lanes. Slow down.
0: Hey, get to the left lane, fam, and take it easy, okay? 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Y'all know them signals is fast. 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From I-70 and I-435 at Casey Motor, I-70 and Van Brunt, we see you over there. 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
1: But you decided to be here with us today, and we appreciate you and your time, cousin. It's time for that 7-Eleven roll call.
0: She couldn't wait to get ignorant, y'all.
1: Only on Hustle and Shine in the morning. I love this part. This is the best, one of the best.

school. Your auntie said the entire family is proud of you. Shout out to all the seniors that are walking. I was sent over from one of our cousins from the 816. Also sending over some love to Hustle and Shine in the morning. Big love to Tyson Williams over at Benton High for graduating. More graduates in rotation. Honesty Williams at Lafayette High. Tristan Daniels at Truman.

0: Washington High, Ariana Ross at UCM. Big love as you walk that stage. You are opening a new chapter of your life, so do your big one.
1: Time to pay some bills.
0: And shout out to the Rainbow Center graduates at Blue Springs. I actually didn't start paying bills till like maybe my junior, senior year of college.
1: Look at you.
0: My mama was still, she was paying my car notes. She was like, look, just go to school and I'm going to do my best to do X, Y, and Z. So not all the kids going to have to just jump off the porch.
1: What's going on?
0: You know. Mm-hmm. Shout out to the cousins that are starting that new chapter of your life.
1: Congratulations.
0: Now, we got the Morning Gossip up next for you. We got a question for you. B and to you. What was your favorite company slogan back in the day? I'll tell you why I'm asking you that up next. Cassidy's Double One for Hip Hop, R&B, and Throwback.
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3: 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The accident northbound I-35 at Mission Road now has traffic backed up solid to Antioch. You may want to take 635 up to I-70 if you're headed into downtown. Also on the Kansas side, a wreck just reported involving a deer on the ramp from westbound K-10 to northbound K-7. 470 traffic's moving along without any hesitation. That drive from 50 Highway to the Triangle, just 5 minutes. 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
3: I'm Rebecca Miles. Here's what's happening. Another effort to overturn Missouri's 2025 congressional map redraw is thrown out. Yesterday, the Missouri Supreme Court ruled against the NAACP, explaining that Governor Mike Kehoe had the authority to call last year's legislative session that resulted in the new map. A Wednesday morning crash in Kansas City sent two people to the hospital. A car collided with a support pillar for a highway sign near 71 Highway and 435, injuring the driver and passenger. 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
0: 7:25 on your time. It's a high of 80. Currently, it is 71 in Independence. While you think about what your favorite throwback company slogan or jingle was, listen to Lizzo as she links with Chili's.

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2: Did you say we need to start booing people again?
1: Boo!
2: She even brought out the flu, no?
1: Hell no.
2: Dang. You so tough on Lizzo.
1: No!
2: So what was one of your favorite jingles?
1: Oh, I got a bunch.
2: Anything that comes to mind?
1: Yes. More Kansas City jingles, though. Y'all remember this
3: one? 321-2277.
1: Come on.
3: Anytime, night, or day.
1: Let's see. What else? There was another Alaskan fur. I got it. Hold on. Let me get it back. Alaskan fur. Alaskan fur. Or how about this classic right here,
2: dude?
4: Y'all like ICDC Kylie.
1: Hey.
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1: Kylie.
4: I'm so ICDC Kylie.
2: See, I like that because that transitioned a little bit into one of my favorite jingles. And it was Education Connection. Do you ever remember the songs?

0: I thought you knew this joint.
1: I never heard of that.
0: Wow, that is crazy. Cousins, let me know if you've heard of that jingle before. Other news, Gayle King says the rumors about her and Oprah being romantic used to get her hot.
2: It used to really bother me. I was recently divorced, and there was the National Enquirer did a story about that's the reason for the divorce, because they're secretly gay. Number one, if we were gay, we would tell you. And then I would say to her, you've got to say something on your show, because it's hard enough for me to get a date on a Saturday night, and now people think I'm a lesbian. You've got to say something.
1: Yikes.
0: Messing with her DMs. Chill
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0: out, Oprah.
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0: That's the morning gossip right here on Hustle and Shine in the Morning. We'll be back at 7:38 as we have a very special guest. The former mayor of Atlanta, Georgia, will be stopping by. Keisha Lance Bottoms talking about her upcoming memoir.
1: That's on Hustle and Shine in the Morning. Kansas City's number one for hip-hop and R&B.
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5: 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That wreck is out of the way. Northbound I-35 past Mission Road. Traffic's still slow back to about Antioch, but that should be clearing out pretty quickly. On the Missouri side, I-70 is accident-free. 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I'm Rebecca Miles on Hot 103 Jams.
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0: 103 Jams, Kansas City's number one for hip-hop, R&B, and throwbacks. Eastside, KC, good morning. You up hustling and shining.
1: 740 on your time, high of 81. Currently, it is 71 at Piper.
0: We are blessed to be joined by the former mayor of Atlanta, Georgia, and she's running for governor of Georgia now, man, going on to bigger and better things. Miss Keisha Lance Bottoms is joining Hustle and Shine in the morning. Good morning. How are you feeling this morning?
2: Good morning. I'm doing great. So glad to see you all.
0: We appreciate you joining us, and yes, you have a new memoir coming out called The Rough Side of the Mountain. Now, you start off this book by talking about some very real trauma with your father. Can you just talk about how that trauma really kind of infiltrated itself into your success and your political career?
2: I start off by talking about my dad, who was a singer named Major Lance, really popular in the 1960s. Even one of his tracks is on a Grand Theft Auto game, actually. Oh, wow. I talk about how my dad struggled with addiction, and when the record stopped selling, he started selling drugs, and how it upended our family, coming home from school and seeing him being led away and replacing this extraordinary life with visiting him in prison across Georgia. And just how these parts of myself, from my dad's struggles to my mom struggling as a single mother with three jobs, and how I felt I had to hide parts of my life in many ways in order to be accepted. We often want people to think we just show up in our pristine condition. Mm-hmm. And for me, it was a story about my people, my community, but I know it resonates with so many people who've ever felt they had the code switch to be enough.
1: Well, I'm so happy you asked, you mentioned code switching, because in your memoir, you do speak about adapting to many of the rooms you were in. So we're going to dive more into that code switching conversation up next at 752, Hustle and Shine in the morning on Kansas City's number one for hip hop, R&B, and throwbacks, Hot 103 Jams.
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4: 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Northbound I-35 is running slow from about Antioch up to 18th Street Expressway. Also on the Kansas side, there's a report of debris in the center lane of northbound 435 at Midland. And if you're coming in from the Northland, expect some delays. Southbound I-35 looking a little bit slow between the Bond Bridge and downtown. You think a ticket for not wearing your seatbelt is the worst that could happen until you crash. Click it or ticket, paid for by the National Highway Traffic Safety Administration. I'm Rebecca Miles on Hot 103 Jams. Your traffic.
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0: 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Hot 103 Jams, Kansas City's number one for hip-hop, R&B, and throwbacks. 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You up, hustling and shining.
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0: This morning, we have former mayor of Atlanta, Keisha Lance Bottom. She's up, hustling and shining, talking about her new memoir, On the Rough Side of the Mountain.
1: Code switching, because as a black woman myself, it's so many times I'm in rooms where I'm like, ooh, I'm gonna have to tone myself down at least for a second, just because of the people that might be in the room. And sometimes as black women, we do feel that, in especially in leadership positions, feel that pressure to do so. And I know you wrote about it in the book, meaning you talked about specifically sanding down parts of yourself to succeed. At what point did you change the narrative on that?
2: For me, so much of it had to do with 2020, when there was no blueprint for leadership and we had to figure it out. And what I learned is, like, so much of what I had to rely on was the common sense from my people who didn't have titles and college degrees and had not worked in professional settings. It was common sense. It was faith. It was doing the best that you could do with what you had. And so much of that was foundational for me. But I would often think it was like this either or proposition. And I can't remember if I wrote about this in a book or not, but I remember when I was elected mayor, my mother calling me one day saying there was something, some message she was trying to give to me or something she wanted to say. And she got so mad with me. She said, well, maybe if I had somebody important call and tell you, you listen. Mm. Like, and that shook me to my core, that it was just this real in your face reminder that I was separating these parts of myself and not realizing my superpower was that I was all these things. I was all these people. And so it, you know, for people who felt that, I would just say very simply, you are enough.
1: Yeah.
2: We are who we are because of who came before us and who God called us to be. We are enough.
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4: 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We've got slow traffic across the metro. Southbound 35 slow from 210 down to Paseo. Westbound I-70, it looks like drivers are starting to hit their brakes around the Benton Curve all the way into downtown. And out south, we've got some slow traffic. Westbound 435 from the Grandview Triangle over to State Line. 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
0: I did it.
1: You like that song, don't you?
0: Take them on.
1: That's crazy. That's his mic off, bro.
0: Congratulations to this week's text line winner, Michaela P. from the 816 for winning a $100 Amazon gift card courtesy of the law offices of Roderick White. We got Keisha Lance Bottoms, former mayor of Atlanta, running for governor now. She got a memoir out called The Rough Side of the Mountain. She's on Hustle and Shine in the morning talking about it. Now, here in Kansas City, we have Mayor Quentin Lucas, a black man who's leading the city. Now, I know there were some very difficult challenges in leading a city like Atlanta, especially being a black woman in that particular city, because there are so many, there's so many things that you have to pay attention to. There are so many, not masters that you have to serve, but there are so many people that you have to serve in so many different demographics. What was that experience like? And did everybody blame you for everything? Like how everybody blames Mayor Lucas for everything here?
2: It felt that way. It certainly did. But, you know, I always say the streets don't lie. You know, it's nothing like going into the grocery store or the bank and seeing that wonderful senior citizen that says, baby, you couldn't do nothing about that.
0: Right.
2: You know, and just knowing that regardless of what the media narrative may be, that people understand what you can control and what you can't control. And that at the end of the day, that people give you grace that you otherwise may not feel that you're getting.
1: I definitely want to segue that into you receiving your flowers on the amount of success that you had in Atlanta. You being the first to serve in all three branches of government is major, a major accomplishment. And then, of course, being currently in run for governor is major. So I know you've inspired many people within our community and even outside. So I just wanted to make sure I mentioned that as well.
0: Yes.
2: Well, thank you for that. I appreciate it. And you know, our roots run from the South on. So we're all connected. And I just hope that my story is an inspiration for people everywhere, and they'll stand taller, because they've read it. And y'all be nice to Mayor Lucas. He's doing the very best he can do.
0: I know that's yeah. Right. Thank you so much for your time. Former Mayor Atlanta Keisha Lance Bottom, CNN commentator, and she's running for Georgia governor. Pick up her memoir, The Rough Side of the Mountain by Keisha Lance Bottoms. Have a good one and continue to be a blessing.
2: Thank you all.
0: Thank you.
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4: Good morning. This check of traffic is brought to you by Taco Bell. We've got a crash in the downtown loop. It's westbound I-70 near Baltimore. The center lane is blocked, so traffic's really slow on I-70. In fact, it looks like that slowdown is inching back toward the Jackson curve. On the south side, westbound 435 is slow between the Triangle and State Line. And on the side streets, we've got a pretty serious wreck reported 39th and Southwest Traffic Way. 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
13: I'm Rebecca Miles. Here's what's happening. The Missouri Highway Patrol is investigating a police-involved shooting. Yesterday morning, Kansas City police say a man was firing a gun into the air near 39th and Kensington when he reportedly approached them. The man is expected to recover. A man will be sentenced today for the 2025 death of his 13-year-old neighbor. Darian Leonard was charged in December with felony abandonment of a corpse after he transported the body of Aaron Angela across state lines and left it in a remote creek bed in Bates County. 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
1: 8:25 on your time. It's a high of 80. Currently it is 71 down 350 Highway and Nolan Road. Congratulations to Drake on making some history. He beats out Michael Jackson's record for most number ones by a solo.

0: congratulations to him. That's big. Shout out to Vibe Magazine. Now, they ceased over more than a decade ago production of physical copies and became online only. Well, the iconic brand is now relaunching print with the first issue to be set to be released next week.
1: Oh, my God.
0: On the cover? I don't believe they've unveiled that yet, but excited to see that.
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0: That would be perfect. 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That's the morning gossip right here on Hustle and Shine in the Morning. Celebrating birthdays, Geminis. We got you on deck. We got a lot of love and a little hate. We'll be back. And that's my jam on
2: deck. Deanna said that, not me,
0: Kansas
2: y'all.
0: Kansas City's number one. I'm reading what you wrote me.
2: Stop.
0: Kansas City's number one for hip hop, R&B, and throwback.
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4: Good morning. This report is brought to you by Staples. Crews cleared the wreck on the south side of the downtown loop, so now that I-70 drive from 291 to downtown will only take about 12 minutes. Eastbound I-70, watch out for a stalled car that is blocking that left shoulder. And on the south side, things looking a little bit sluggish. Westbound 435 between the Triangle and State Line. Epic parties start at Staples. 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
1: Okay, D, let's take it to the crib and wish some of our cousins in KC some happy birthdays. 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
7: 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Only pay for what you need. We've got some slow traffic out there southbound I-35 from Levy to downtown. Also really slow through the construction southbound 635 from Fairfax Trafficway to K-5. And out on the east side, watch out for a stalled car eastbound 70 at Nolan Road. That left lane is blocked. 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
11: Bernard Powell is remembered for his tireless work to transform the ghetto into a gold mine and his trademark black beret. Bernard Powell, a native Kansas Cityan, became interested in civil rights work at a young age. He joined the NAACP at age 13 and joined Dr. Martin Luther King Jr. in the March to Selma, Alabama. Following the assassination of Dr. King, Powell and others formed a social action committee of 20, SAC 20. Early efforts were aimed at teaching leadership and job training skills to black youth. Powell longed to become Missouri's first black governor. This goal was cut short, however, when in 1979, at the age of 32, he was shot to death at an area nightclub. A bronze statue of Powell stands in Spring Valley Park at 28th and Brooklyn, across the street from his childhood home.
9: Telling our stories and celebrating African-American excellence in Kansas City. Gates Barbecue, a Kansas City tradition, serving Kansas City for 80 years. 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
14: 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I'm up hustling and shining with Hot 103 Jams. Y'all know what it is. Yay, yay!
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4: Good morning, cousin. Who is this?
5: My name is Rhonda.
2: Hey, Rhonda. What you doing on this Throwback Thursday?
5: I'm on my way to work.
4: What air freshener you got in that car?
5: Nothing right now.
4: Oh, no. Red alert.
2: Just raw dog in life, huh?
4: Bye.
5: I have a spray.
2: Okay. Got it on standby. What she needed. She needed a
6: Okay. I don't believe you.
7: You're a liar.
2: What, you want to pull a spray out and
4: prove
2: a point?
4: Stop lying.
2: All right, cousin. What you do need to prove is that you know these lyrics and can finish them in order to secure this hookup. You got it?
5: Yeah.
8: I'll do all I can to keep you satisfied. So just in case I don't make it
9: tonight. Come on.
5: Just in case I don't make it home tonight.

0: go. You
1: just
0: a little mumbling, but you made it to the other side, cousin. You got most of it. You did. You get that $20 in Jazz Bucks to Jazz Louisiana Kitchen. You gonna keep lunch for yourself or give it to somebody else?
2: I'm probably gonna take my sister, her birthday coming up.
0: Okay, she a Gemini?
2: Yeah, on the 11th.
0: Oh, Lord, yeah. Make sure you treat her right.
1: All right, cousin.
2: I sure will.
1: Go ahead and tell Kansas City what morning show's getting you hooked up.
2: Hustle and Shine in the morning. 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
4: 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Eastbound I-70 at Nolan Road, that left lane is still blocked with emergency vehicles, but I'm not seeing any slowdowns getting past that. Where I do see a little bit of slow traffic, southbound I-35 from 435 down to 119th Street. On the south side, 71 Highway I-49 is looking great, so that drive from Belton to downtown should take about 25 minutes. 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
0: 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It's a high of 77, a 50% chance of rain, currently 72 in Olathe. 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
5: God bless you, my friend. 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

0: Hot 103 Jams, Kansas City's number one for hip-hop, R&B, and throwbacks. Good morning, Raytown. You up hustling and shining? Make sure you pay attention to that major announcement tomorrow morning on Hustle and Shine in the morning, 7:08 a.m.
1: And, of course, you know, also, we have your 7-Eleven roll call. So if you want to send some shout-outs, go ahead and make sure you be prepared for that, too, cousin. It is a little drizzle in the forecast, so just a heads up. It's some light rain that is happening around the town.
0: You don't want that.
1: Yeah, I know, but it looked like it might pick up around about 4 or 5 p.m., so just a heads up. Make sure you get that umbrella when you're leaving work later today.
0: Thanks a lot, D.
1: I'm just the messenger.
0: We think you got something more to do with that than what you're leading on.
1: It's not my fault.
0: It's okay. We're going to blame you anyway.
1: That's sick. Yeah. Cut his mic off.
0: My bad.
1: Sussle and Shine in the board, only on Kansas City's number one for hip-hop, R&B, and throwbacks.
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10: Could be some of that rain that Deanna was talking about a little earlier on with highs in the lower 80s. We still blaming Deanna for that. Cloudy and 71 right now, South KC.
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0: 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Take you back to 1994 with that one. Y'all know who did that remix, right? Yeah. Okay. Brian B. Shining, doing a little Hustle and Shine overtime, sitting in for the queen, Julie Jones, reminding you that Hot 103 Jams and DM Injury Law are bringing the heat every Monday, 3:52 p.m. with attorney Mike D's Throwback Jam. 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Fueled by DM Injury Law. Mike's got this. I love saying that. And of course, you already know, number one station for hip-hop, R&B, and throwbacks, Hot 103 Jams.
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2: Buck Buchanan was one of the greatest defensive linemen to ever play professional football. In 1963, Buchanan was the first player chosen in the first American Football League draft by the Dallas Texans, who later became the Kansas City Chiefs. Buchanan was known not only for his great size, but his tremendous speed, becoming the prototype defensive lineman in the NFL. Number 86 missed only one regular season game in his 13-year career and has the distinction of recording the first sack in a Super Bowl. His numerous civic activities included his role as a founder of the Black Chamber of Commerce, where he served as president from 1986 to 1989. Buck Buchanan died of lung cancer in 1992. Buchanan was inducted into the NFL Hall of Fame in 1990.
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8: Look out for some showers a little later on. Highs in the lower 80s, mostly cloudy and 76 currently in Lee Summit.
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0: 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Hot 103 Jams, Kansas City's number one for hip-hop, R&B, and throwbacks. What's up, y'all? Brian B. Shining, doing a little hustle and shine over time, sitting in for the Queen Julie Jones. Reminding you, we'll be making a major announcement tomorrow morning, 7:08 a.m., during Hustle and Shine in the morning. So check out that major announcement right here on Hot 103 Jams. 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It's fueled by Kansas City's number one for hip-hop, R&B, and throwbacks. You know who it is. 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

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You better not ever go to cell block one. 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They tell me Chubb's the only one that get your hand-me-downs. And party at the party playing with his nose now. And Baka got a weird case, why is he around? Certified lover boy, certified penthouse. 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Why you trolling like a, ain't you tired? 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
2: Some good news in your hot topics, as Kansas City, Missouri has seen a nearly 22% decrease in homicides from 2025 and a 24% decrease in homicides compared to the 5-year average. That's according to the Jackson County Prosecutor's Office. KCPD has also seen a significant decrease in group-related violence homicides from 2024 to 2025, and the decreases come nearly 2 years after Kansas City launched a coalition to bring violence down known as Save KC. So this program brings in at-risk Kansas Cityans who are either victims of violence or have been identified as potentially committing violent acts. So the goal with the quarterly call-ins is to bring these individuals off the streets and deter them from a life of crime. I love this program. Hopefully with budget cuts every year, this can be a fixture within Kansas City. If you've been checking out the videos and pictures online, 18th and Vine is looking good and vibrant again, as Kansas City's historic jazz district, 18th and Vine, celebrated the completion of phase one of a $400 million reinvestment initiative Wednesday, opening a pedestrian mall with new seating. The Revive the Vine initiative combines major public infrastructure projects with private dollars to restore cultural landmarks, expand housing, improve walkability, and support neighborhood vitality. I got that hot one from Tim's on the way in about 8 minutes. Plus, we're going to throw it back to 1996 with MC Light and Escape. Only on Kansas City's number one for hip-hop, R&B, and throwbacks. 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
10: Look for highs in the lower 80s. Could be some thunderstorms later on today, maybe tonight. Right now, currently, you are cloudy and 75 in South KC.
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0: 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I'll holla at y'all tomorrow. Hustle and shine in the morning. You know, it's Forget About Friday, so I don't know what we finna do. We finna go crazy tomorrow as we kick your weekend off. Hustle and shine in the morning. Holla at y'all bright and early about 5:58 a.m. on Kansas City's number one for hip-hop, R&B, and throwbacks. 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
11: 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Making an attorney Mike D throwback jam winner.
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14: I'm doing well, and yourself?
13: Great, thank you. I got a $150 gas card for you. 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
14: Whatever you like by T.I.
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can't f*** no, she thinks she me when she driving in sport. Real over everything, unenforced. 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I went and got it, I didn't have a choice. I'm from the dirty, we took the north. 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Straight in the streets when I jump out the porch. 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
2: Playmaker in for Julie Jones. The Ebola outbreak in the Democratic Republic of Congo is fast outpacing containment efforts in the region as questions and concerns mount in the U.S. over the Trump administration's preparedness and response. Health experts are warning that the outbreak could be even more difficult to contain than any in the past. The rare strain of the virus has caused nearly 1,000 suspected cases and more than 220 suspected deaths in Congo. 7 cases, 1 death in Uganda. Meanwhile, 24 House Democrats plan to introduce legislation to block construction of a 250-foot triumphal arch that President Trump has proposed building near Arlington National Cemetery. Democrats say the arch would obstruct views of Arlington National Cemetery and dwarf the Lincoln Memorial, which sits across the Potomac River with the proposed site. Supreme Court today ruled for a black death row inmate from Mississippi who claims there was racial bias in the makeup of the jury that convicted him. By a 5-4 vote, the justices side with Terry Pitchford, who was sentenced to death for his role in the killing of a grocery store owner. There were 11 white jurors and 1 black juror in a trial with similarities to that of another black man on Mississippi's death row, whose conviction a high court overturned 7 years ago. However, it's unclear what's going to happen next in Pitchford's case, suggesting that the state could argue Pitchford's conviction should be sustained. If his conviction is overturned, the state could seek to retry him. Playmaker in for Julie Jones. There's your 3 hot things on Hot 103 Jams.
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9: Looking like a cloudy day and chance for some showers and a thunderstorm this afternoon. Chance for the same tonight with a low of 69. Right now you're looking at 78 at Wyandotte Lake.
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1: Early in the morning, late at night. It don't even matter what time it is. President rolling around, wait. Whenever I find time, it's okay.

0: West Lunch Party with Tony. It never rains in Southern California, but it do rain in Kansas City. Definitely was getting some rain or some sprinkles here a little bit earlier, and might be getting some maybe later on for the rest of your afternoon. Shout out to all my Chipotle fans out there. I don't know if you heard, but there could be some crispy chicken coming to Chipotle, as a company spokesperson talked to a Nexstar station in LA that crispy chicken has been tested in select Chipotle restaurants. As they said, we'll use guest and operational feedback to determine whether to move forward with a broader market test as part of our stage gate process in the emailed statement. Now, we can see crispy chicken added to burritos, tacos, bowls, or salads. Interesting, man. I don't know. Y'all here for that? Getting some fried chicken with Chipotle. I don't go to Chipotle as much, man. I'm a basic person when it comes to eating like tacos, so I don't want to spend too much money, but I might go check it out. I might go check out some fried chicken at Chipotle. We got more gems coming up on the way. We'll hit you with some Kehlani, Kendrick Lamar on the way, Chris Brown, and we also got your entertainment tidbits around 1:12 p.m. Make sure you download the Happen to 3 Jams mobile app and tap into Happen to 3 Jams.
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3: Playmaker and for Julie Jones, Drake is celebrating his latest record-breaking accomplishments after news broke that he topped the Billboard 200 Iceman, becoming his 15th number one album. And of course, Janice STFU topped the Hot 100, becoming his 14th number one and surpassing Michael Jackson. He hopped on his Instagram story to post a photo that sees him wearing an all-black outfit with sparkling slippers, surrounded by blue and silver balloons. Spread out on the floor before him is a list of his number one albums and song above the words, "Neck broke from carrying the chain, back broke from carrying the game, records broken, carry on my name, carry on, carry on." All right, Drake is still out here bragging in these streets. Meanwhile, news is coming out about YG is getting ready to drop a new album in less than a month. It's set to arrive coming up on Juneteenth, on June 19th, and the title is The Gentleman's Club. He unveiled the black and white artwork for it on Instagram with the release date in the caption. So if you're a fan of YG, get ready for that. And all my fans of Lil Wayne, looks like he's getting ready to drop some music. We're just not sure what he's going to be dropping here soon. Right now, he's been talking about dropping some unreleased music, so he's not sure if the Carter 7 will be his next album. As I said, the Carter 7 is coming soon. I'm not sure if we're going to just name my next album the Carter 7, but I got other albums coming as well. And of course, the uncertainty stems from the album making process, during which his team randomly selects several songs for an album and gives them an album title. So we'll see what's good with that. Playmaker in for Julie Jones is your entertainment tidbits. 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
3: Looks like a cloudy day here for you Thursday. Chance for a couple of showers and a thunderstorm tonight with a low of 69. Right now you're looking at 80 over 18th and Vine.
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0: Avenue 3 Jams, Kansas City's number one for hip-hop, R&B, and throwbacks right there with Boss Man D-Lo at the Motion Party here on your Thursday midday party. Playmaker in for Julie Jones. I don't know if Gayle King's having any motion parties lately, but she's definitely been in news recently. Of course, she was on the Parents Call Her Daddy podcast, and she was talking about some things. She also talked about her and Oprah Winfrey. Of course, she asked Oprah to deny rumors that they were romantically involved. Here's what Gayle had to say about that.
1: It used to really bother me. I was recently divorced, and there was the National Enquirer did a story about that's the reason for the divorce, because they're secretly gay. Number one, if we were gay, we would tell you, because believe me, there's nothing wrong with it. It's just, I prefer a man. So we would tell you. And then I would say to her, you've got to say something on your show, because it's hard enough for me to get a date on a Saturday night, and now people think I'm a lesbian. You've got to say something. And she said, no, we should just leave it be. I said, no, you've got to say something. She said, no, I'm just leave it alone. Leave it alone. So, well, that's fine for you to say. You have somebody. I don't. So it used to really bother me. And now, even today, there's still people that say, well, you know, the truth is, I don't care. I've now gotten to the point in my life that very few things get to me.
0: Interesting right there. Okay, Gayle. I didn't know Oprah was on that type of time. Of course, she also talked in there about how she caught her husband cheating with one of her friends, in which she actually had talked to Oprah about it. Oprah told her to contact the woman's husband. Okay, that's how we do it. Oprah can be petty sometimes. I see her here. All right. Nothing petty about our class in 2026. Shout out to all the graduates out there, and we want to celebrate them with senior shout outs. Submit your senior's name, school picture, and other info on our senior shout out page at kprs.com for on-air recognition. And congratulations to the class of 2026. Caring about Kansas City, we are Hobbit 03 Jams. You want more jams? We got them coming up on the way. We'll throw it back with some Tupac. We got Don Toliver on the way for you. We'll hit you with some Tims, and we got that workday wrap up coming up around 2:12 p.m. Right now, though, let's get you qualified.
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1: Playmaker and for Julie Jones, U.S. and Iran has reached a tentative agreement today to extend a ceasefire in the three-month-old war by 60 days and launch talks on Iran's nuclear program, according to U.S. official familiar with the matter. Now, Iran has not immediately confirmed any deal. An official noted that President Trump has yet to sign off on it. The emerging memorandum of understanding came as a fragile ceasefire in the war between the U.S. and Iran appeared to be wavering. Meanwhile, not so good news for our teenagers out there, as summer jobs for teens expect to hit its lowest level in decades, as outplacement firm Challenger Gray and Christmas projects teens will gain 790,000 jobs between May and July, the lowest summer hiring total for 16 and 19 year olds since the Bureau of Labor Statistics began tracking the data back in 1948. Wow, man, I know the kids definitely need jobs. Oh, we don't have to worry about a job when it comes to Andy Reid with the Kansas City Chiefs, but people are worried about what's happening with Rashee Rice. Andy Reid spoke at their OTAs that's happening right now, and here's what he had to say on Rashee Rice's situation.
2: As far as Rashee goes, we're aware of the situation. The league's aware of it. We've talked to the league. We get it. And as far as any further ado to that, there's been no talk about anything further. We're moving forward just normal as we go here. You know, when he gets back, we got to get him caught up and doing what he needs to do. But again, and then, you know, make sure he gets it. He it's not an easy thing he's going through. So life lessons are important, but we're all given chances to learn. And so he's in that position now.
1: And also Patrick Mahomes and Xavier Worthy were each seen participating in practice. Oh, that's good news too. Playmaker in for Julie Jones is your right day wrap up on Kansas City's number one for hip hop, R&B, and throwbacks. Hot 103 Jams.
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8: All right, tonight, chance for a couple of showers and a thunderstorm with a low of 69. Right now, you're looking at 82 over 350 Highway and Nolan Road.
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0: Julie Jones as we head towards the Playmaker Show coming up at 3 p.m. Appreciate you hanging out with me on this afternoon. We got more jams coming up on the way from Chris Brown, Wale, and we got to come through with that Drake for sure. And having the three jams at DM Injury Law are bringing the heat every Monday at 3:52 p.m. with attorney Mike D's throwback jam. Identify the artist and title of the song, be caller 10, and it's your chance to win a $150 gas card fueled by DM Injury Law, Mike's Got This, and Kansas City's number one for hip-hop, R&B, and throwbacks. Top of the three, Jim.
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0: 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Plus, we'll have more jams coming up on the way from DJ Khaled. 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
21: Chance for a couple of showers and a thunderstorm tonight with a low of 69. Right now you're looking at 83 over 7th Street Casino.
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0: 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Coming up next hour, we'll have you a chance to qualify for that concert combo winning week. We'll have more jams coming up from Chris Brown. 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
2: 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Playmaker, it is a very busy afternoon already. Northbound 635, it is shut down between I-70 and State Avenue over at KCK due to an accident there. Northbound 635, now backed up well beyond Metropolitan Avenue. And in the Northland, northbound I-35 is shut down at the 2935 split due to some debris on the roadway. That's going to back you up all the way down the hill to the Kent Bond Bridge. 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

0: Pop R&B and throwbacks with Tyla Chanel here on your Thursday edition of the Playmaker Show. Appreciate you hanging out with me here on your Thursday. Shout out to the Kansas City Chiefs as the vast majority of the roster pulled up for voluntary OTAs this week. Patrick Mahomes and wide receiver Xavier Worthy were actually participating, although they were in non-contact jerseys. Of course, you know, Mahomes covering from a torn ACL and Worthy from a torn labrum. Andy Reid actually spoke out for the first time to reporters since Rashee Rice's arrest. And here are some of the comments that Andy had to say regarding Rashee Rice at the OTAs.
1: As far as Rashee goes, we're aware of the situation. The league's aware of it. We've talked to the league. We get it. And as far as any further ado to that, there's been no talk about anything further. We're moving forward just normal as we go here. You know, when he gets back, we got to get him caught up and doing what he needs to do. But again, and then, you know, make sure he gets it. He it's not an easy thing he's going through. So, life lessons are important, but we're all given chances to learn. And,

0: And so he's in that position now.
1: No doubt. Congratulations to this week's text line winner, Michaela P. from the 816, for winning a $100 Amazon gift card courtesy of the law offices of Roderick C. White. Coming up, we'll get you qualified for that concert combo winning week. Plus more jams coming up from Bruno Mars. Hit you with some Chris Brown. And we got Johnny Venus coming through right here on Hot 103 Jams.
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3: 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Well, Playmaker northbound 635 is still shut down between I-70 and State Avenue over at KCK due to a very serious accident there. Northbound 635 is backed up all the way to Shawnee Drive. Still working an accident down in Johnson County. Northbound I-35 at 175th block in the right lane there. And an accident on the entrance ramp from 103rd Street to eastbound 435. 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
9: All right, chance for a couple of showers and a thunderstorm tonight. Otherwise, cloudy and humid with a low of 69. Right now, you're looking at 84 over Park College. 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

0: Number one for hip-hop, R&B, and throwbacks right there with the baby Pop That Thing here on your Thursday edition of the Playmaker Show. 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Just say play Hot 103 Jams. We got more jams coming up on the way from Kehlani with Usher. We'll hit you with some LMA coming up. We got DJ Khaled on the way for you. What's poppin' with Playmaker coming up around 5:12 p.m.? And right now, look, we'll get you qualified on this concert combo winning week.
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1: 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Now. Just like this.
0: All right. It is a concert combo winning week. We're going to announce that grand prize winner tomorrow around 4:12 p.m. Let's get you entered to win two tickets for you to see Ne-Yo and Akon on the Nights Like This tour. Tickets for the It's Iconic tour featuring Salt-N-Pepa and En Vogue. 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On the attorney Roger White. I Got You text line. 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
3: This report is sponsored by True Green. Playmaker northbound 635 remains shut down between I-70 and State Avenue, though they are making some progress, so we might see a change in the next 30 minutes or so on northbound 635. We have stop-and-go traffic on southbound 35 between 435 and 119th, and it's heavy on eastbound 435 from Quivira all the way over to 103rd. Southbound 71 heavy from 75th to Bannister. True Green, stop doing it yourself and get a golf course quality lawn the easy way from the official lawn care treatment provider of the PGA Tour. 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
20: 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It's Concert Combo Winnie Week on Hot 103 Jams. Another one.

Yeah, double checking on you. You know I never put the pressure on you. 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
4: All right, we know Latto's getting ready to drop an album this Friday, and she announced pop-up shows featuring exclusive merch, CDs, and vinyl. The Big Mama pop-up, named after the album Big Mama, is a three-day event kicking off in Atlanta on release day. Then it will stop in L.A. on June 1st before making its way to New York on June 3rd. Of course, she's been teasing this album for a while now and tagging artists Doja Cat, Jelly Roll, Sexy Red, Tiana Taylor, Wizkid, Mariah the Scientist, and 21 Savage. It looks like they'll be all pulling up for Latto's fourth studio album. All right, there we go. Meanwhile, Jay-Z, of course, I'm shocked. He was named, he was top of Complex list of greatest New York rappers. Of course he was going to be number one. Now Nas, of course, for me would be number two. He came in at number three. Notorious B.I.G. came in at number two. Rakim at number four and LL Cool J at number five. Round out the top 10 is 50 Cent at six. Nicki Minaj at seven. DMX at eight. Busta Rhymes at nine. KRS-One at 10. I thought KRS would be higher than that. I'm mad at that. You know who else is mad? Max B. He mad he didn't make the 50 list, the 50 greatest New York rapper list. My man, you've been in jail for half of the time I've been following hip hop, I feel like. Oh, we got more jams coming up all the way. Oh, we got Young Miami coming up. We got Max B coming up for French Montana, and we'll hit you with some Chris Brown. Hey, let's get that check on traffic.
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5: 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Playmaker northbound 635 is still shut down over at KCK between I-70 and State Avenue. Northbound 635 backed up all the way to Shawnee Drive. And we have a disabled vehicle block in the right lane. Northbound 435 at 87th Street. On the Missouri side, you're backed up to Bannister Road. And over on the Kansas side, westbound K-10 at Renner Road. Left lane blocked with a stall there. You're backed up to 435. Try Taco Bell's $5, $7, and $9 Lux boxes. 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
18: Chance for a couple of showers and a thunderstorm tonight. Otherwise overcast and humid with a low of 68. Right now you're looking at 80 over Raytown South High School.
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0: Kansas City's number one for hip-hop, R&B, and throwbacks right there. Chris Brown, Bryson Tiller. It depends here on your Thursday edition of the Playmaker Show. Look, I need y'all to wake up tomorrow morning with Hustle and Shine in the morning. As Happy to Three Jams will be making a major announcement at 7:08 a.m. That's 7:08 a.m. tomorrow morning with Hustle and Shine in the morning. Major announcement on Happy to Three Jams. All right, we got more jams coming up on the way. We'll hit you with some Tim's, DMX, and we got Kehlani coming up in your 6 o'clock hour. All right, shout out to the homie Joe Corneo, who's going to be taking over for the rest of your night. Shout out to Amanda out there in Independence that got qualified for that concert combo. Of course, we're going to announce that grand prize winner tomorrow around 4:12 p.m. So make sure you keep listening for your chance to qualify right here on your station number one for hip-hop, R&B, and throwbacks. Happy to Three Jams with another check on traffic.
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2: This report is sponsored by Aleve. Well, Playmaker northbound 635 is still shut down between I-70 and State Avenue due to an accident there. They're out there sweeping up the debris right now, so we're going to see a change here at any minute on northbound 635. We've got an accident block in the right lane eastbound I-70 at Lee Summit Road. You're backed up all the way to 31st Street and still have a disabled vehicle block in the left lane. Westbound K-10 at Renner Road, you're backed up to 435. When traffic slows you down, pain can make the ride feel even longer. With just one pill, Aleve provides up to 12 hours of pain relief, so you can put the pain in the rear view. Use as directed. 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
11: Few individuals are more closely associated with the hard-swinging, riff-based Kansas City jazz style than Count Basie. While touring in 1927, Basie was stranded in Kansas City, where he found work as the accompanist for silent movies at the Eblon Theater. In 1929, Basie left Walter Page's Blue Devils in Oklahoma to join the Benny Moten Orchestra. In 1935, Basie and saxophonist Buster Smith formed the Barons of Rhythm. They played in Kansas City at the Reno Club, where Basie acquired his nickname. By 1937, the Count Basie Orchestra, as it was known, had become one of the leading big bands of the era. Their early recordings included 1 o'clock Jump, Jumping at the Woodside, and Taxi War Dance. Count Basie died of pancreatic cancer on April 26, 1984, at the age of 79.
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0: R&B and throwbacks with Toto and the Brad. No one else here on the Playmaker Show, and no one else is gonna get you hooked up like DM Injury Law. It's Avenue 3 Jams and DM Injury Law are bringing the heat every Monday at 3:52 p.m. with attorney Mike D's Throwback Jam. Identify the artist and title of the song, be caller 10, and it's your chance to win a $150 gas card fueled by DM Injury Law, Mike's Got This, and Avenue 3 Jams. More jams coming up on the way from Boss Man D-Lo. Motion party out here in these streets. We also throw it back with the Hot Boys, and we'll hit you with some Cardi B. But right now, let's hit you with that last check on traffic.
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2: 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Well, Playmaker northbound 635 is still shut down between I-70 and State Avenue over at KCK. Cleanup work taken just a little bit longer, and northbound 635 is still backed up all the way to Shawnee Drive. Over in Johnson County, southbound I-35 at Antioch, got an accident there. It's off on the right. You're backed up to Mission Road. And eastbound I-70 at Nolan Road, left lane blocked with an accident there. You're backed up all the way to Manchester. 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

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The result is real. 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
1: 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And Sunday, July 12th, Najee. Come taste wines from Italy, Australia, California, South America, and more. 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
13: All right, tonight, chance for a couple of showers and a thunderstorm with a low of 68. Right now, cloudy and 76 out at Wyandotte Lake.
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time I come in, I gotta set it, then I gotta go in, then I gotta get it, then I gotta blow in, then I gotta shut it. Any little thing and everything that he be doing, cause it doesn't matter, cause I'm gonna da-da-da-da, then I'm gonna murder everything and anything about a boom, about a bing. I gotta do a lot of things to make it clear to a couple that I always win, and then I gotta get it again and again and again.

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0: Hot 103 Jams, Kansas City's number one for hip-hop, R&B, and throwbacks. That right there is T.I. running it up here on the Playmaker Show with that Let 'Em Know. Kansas City's the Kid, Joe Cornell taking over as we get ready to kick off the night jam at the top of the hour. So keep it locked in and make sure tomorrow morning, man, y'all tune in to Hustle and Shine, because Hot 103 Jams will be making a major announcement tomorrow morning at 7:08 a.m. Listen this Friday for a major announcement at 7:08 a.m. going down to Hustle and Shine tomorrow morning. Now, like I said, keep it locked in. We got the night jam kicking off the top of the hour. Plus, music coming up from Drake. Got some Ricky Rose. Zay coming to see some throwback. Chingy for our STL cousins out there and more. Keep it locked. 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